Never thought that you was like this. I took the tag off a major prices. I just spent a half a meal on a chandelier. Now you trying to cut me off like a light switch. Trying to stay in Ali. Saying that you need some time to breathe.

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1: Hits terenak. Just something about you. When I'm looking at you, what I keep looking at me. Just scared now, right? Don't feel me, baby. It's just

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I might lose my mind, waking when the sun's down, riding all these highs, waiting for the calm down, walk these streets with me.

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